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0: You need someone, say so. There's Dan and Shay, Chris Matthews. Halfway through the work week, and hopefully it is a short week for you. Wednesday, treating you well, throwing some good news into your world here. Massachusetts man recently rescued a woman from a burning SUV. The SUV apparently had crashed, and it straight up like caught on fire. Craig is a science teacher from a local high school there. He climbed onto the SUV, on fire, by the way. Not Craig, but the SUV. Craig opened up the door, got the driver to safety with the help from bystanders. Police describing him as a good Samaritan. I describe him as a freaking hero. And certainly, right, candidate for Teacher of the Year.
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Luke Combs. Days Like These. It's Chris Matthews. A song inspired by a tiff that the singer got, an altercation, a spat that she got into on Lower Broadway. Hang on for some Lauren Elena, but first, a little throwback from Big and Rich. Who you loving lately?

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1: He's a ranch hand in a pinch, man. 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
3: It's Cole Swindell. This is my brand new song, Girl Dad. My new single, Girl Dad, is very special to me for many reasons. You know, becoming a father, but also missing my own father. I think that's where the idea came from. You see the title, and I don't think you know what the song's about, but for me, it's just, you know, going back to visit my dad at his grave and updating him on my life and all the great things that have happened. And I wish, you know, he was here to see him. I know he can, but I wish I could see him see it.

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1: It's Chris Matthews. Gonna play you some new Luke Combs here, but first, I do think it's sing-along time.
0: Nitty Gritty Dirt Band.

0: Be By You, New Country. Luke Holmes there. It's Chris Matthews. All right, throwing some good news. We're hanging out here on Wednesday, you know. Hopefully it is a short week. And hopefully you're down with some of this good news. Like a 21-year-old dude who recently was pulled from an earthquake. So remember the earthquake that happened in Venezuela last week? This guy was trapped for 106 hours. Aaron is his name. He's now receiving specialized medical care with the rescue teams from Venezuela, Mexico, and El Salvador, working for over 2 days to get him freed, which was absolutely amazing amidst all that devastation.
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I mean, what more does she need? Lainey Wilson there. Chris Matthews here. Just getting into the end of your Wednesday. 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

0: You got new Dustin Lynch. Easy to love, Chris Matthews. Happy to hang with you and throw in another good news story into your Wednesday. So, there was a knife-wielding robber who attempted to hit up a Scottish convenience store. Finlay is his name. He had a knife. He walked into the convenience store, demanded money before workers just straight up start cracking up. They're like, bro, there's no money in the store. We just took the deposit to the bank. You can have like $3. They laugh him out of the store. He leaves. Surveillance footage shows Finlay exiting the store empty-handed before robbing a second store 15 minutes later. He was arrested. He pleaded guilty to 3 robbery charges during a court hearing, which happened on his 21st birthday. And the justice there is the good news story.
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0: Luke Bryan. Teaming up with George Burge, doing a little ride, ride, ride. It is Chris Matthews. Powerful song from my buddies Dan and Shay. If you need someone, say so. Stressing the importance of checking out your mental health. Dan and Shay's on the way after Dylan Sky.
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already the case of country music versus any other music on the radio. We, the judge and jury, find that those other stations are guilty of not playing good music. Yeah. 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

0: It's true. We do like to take the high road. However, we still got some friends in low places. 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

Scotty and the Blowfish. Bottle Rockets there. Chris Matthews here. Some new country from John Morgan. Kid myself. That one is up after one of my favorites. Love it. Love the baritone of this guy. Super nice guy, too. Joe Nichols. He's Broken Hartsville.

0: And myself, he's John Morgan. My name is Chris Matthews. So, it's been hot, and AAA saying that over 72 million Americans are expecting to travel over this upcoming weekend, 4th of July weekend, with some summer travelers. Once again, apparently this is what happens at the TSA now. There are repeated pat downs because overheating crotches are triggering body scanners. You got a little bit of the swampiness, a little swamp happening, just overheated junkage, and it's making it look like you're smuggling something in your britches. So you're getting extra pat downs now at airports. I guess if you're traveling over the next day or two. A little extra gold bond? I don't know. Maybe that'll help.
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Alexandra Kay is her name. Chris Matthews is mine. Hang tight. One of my all-time favorite George Strait songs is next.

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1: 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I'll be right back. 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

That's Cody Johnson with The Fall. I'm Rich Krieger. Coming up, actor Vince Vaughn jumps on stage and sings Streets of Bakersfield. Right now, here's Joe Nichols.

0: Jelly Roll. That's his latest single, Hands Up. Cody Johnson right before that. I'm Rich Krieger. And actor Vince Vaughn joined an artist named Annie Bosco on stage to sing the Dwight Yoakam and Buck Owens hit Streets of Bakersfield. Annie said, quote, "To be clear, I invited Vince to sit in after we bonded over our shared love of Bakersfield country. And the legend did not disappoint. What a kind man with an impressive knowledge of California country history." Coming up, Megan Maroney.
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That's Chris Stapleton with White Horse. Megan Maroney right before that. I'm Rich Krieger. Coming up, time just seems to slip by so quickly. Also, we'll hear from Lauren Elena.

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0: That's Lauren Alena with her latest single, All My Exes. I'm Rich Krieger. In a survey of 2,000 parents who have kids between the ages of 5 and 17 found that most parents, 66%, say a single year with their child passes like at least two, a sign of just how quickly childhood slips by. Coming up, Jordan Davis.
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0: That's Dan and Shay with Say So. Jordan Davis right before that. I'm Rich Krieger. And stick around. More great country music on the way. We'll kick it off with Corey Kent next.
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2: Yo, it's Russell Dickerson. 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

0: 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She's a Friday night heartbreaker. Here is a game player. Better do yourself a favor. The setting things right on a Sunday.
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That's Hella Langley and Morgan Wallen with I Can't Love You Anymore. I'm Rich Krieger. Coming up, a dream come true for Rhett Akins. Right now, here's Scotty McCreery.

0: Combs, Be By You. Scotty McCreery right before that. I'm Rich Krieger. A big congratulations going out to Rhett Akins. He's officially been invited to become a member of the Grand Ole Opry. John Party surprised him on stage at the Opry with the news, and Rhett's family joined him as well, including his son, Thomas Rhett. Rhett said, quote, "All I do every day is write words, and I can't think of any words right now other than thank you, Lord Jesus." Coming up, Megan Maroney, also the new single from Cody Johnson.
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1: 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I'm Rich Krieger. Coming up, how much emergency cash should you carry? Also, Tucker Wetmore.

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0: That's Lainey Wilson. That's her new single, Phone Keys Wallet. Before that, Garth Brooks with That Summer. I'm Rich Krieger. Coming up, more great country music. We'll kick it off with Morgan Wallen.
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0: It's true. We do like to take the high road. However, we still got some friends in low places. 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

0: That's Low Cash with Wrong Hearts, Dierks Bentley. What was I thinking right before that? I'm Rich Krieger. A lot of people asking, what's Garth thinking? Garth Brooks, a mysterious countdown clock has popped up on his website. And it says, quote, the future is about to become history. Now, it expires this Tuesday, July 7th. Fans think it's probably a tour or an album announcement, but speculation definitely has run rampant. Coming up, the latest from Jason Aldean.
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That's Corey Kent with This Heart. Right before that, Jason Aldean. I'm Rich Krieger. Coming up, protecting your ears when you don't have earplugs. Also, we'll hear from George Burge.

0: Chesney with his latest single, Carry On. I'm Rich Krieger. Morgan Wallen up next.
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0: That's John Morgan with Kid Myself. Right before that, Luke Combs, I'm Rich Krieger. And Jordan Davis is a wanted man, but not our Jordan Davis. After performing a show in Canada, he was on his way to re-enter the United States when he was detained by the Canadian Border Patrol officers. Apparently, they mixed him up with a guy of the same name from Indiana who's in some sort of serious trouble. After Jordan was questioned for a few minutes, the officers realized who he was. He talks about the interaction with his crew in a video on his Instagram with the caption, quote, "Keeping the border safe, one Jordan Davis at a time. Much love to you, Canada." Coming up, Josh Ross.
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majority of the case of country music versus any other music on the radio. 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

That's Hardy, Tim McGraw, Eric Church, and Morgan Wallen with MacArthur, Josh Ross. Right before that, I'm Rich Krieger. And coming up, the month of July means lots of deals. I'll tell you on what. Also, we'll hear from Megan Maroney.

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0: That's Luke Bryan. That's his latest single, Country, and She Knows It. Morgan Wallen, right before that, I'm Rich Krieger. Another hour's worth of great country music is on the way. We'll kick it off with Luke Combs, Sleepless in a Hotel Room, next.
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That's Jason Aldean. How far does a goodbye go? I'm Rich Krieger. Speaking of goodbyes, Alan Jackson's goodbye last weekend is getting a live album release. I'll tell you about that in just a few minutes. Right now, here's Lady A.

0: That's Riley Green. That's his latest single, Think As You Drunk. And yes, that was Toby Keith being sampled at the end of that. Lady A, right before that, I'm Rich Krieger. And if you missed Alan Jackson's final show last weekend, don't kick yourself too hard because you'll be able to relive it in your own living room with your eyes closed. And you can pretend that you were there because it's getting an album release. It's already available for pre-order as a CD. It'll cost you $14.98. It's going to ship New Year's Eve, so not just in time for Christmas, but just a little bit after. Also, the TV special is going to air sometime in the month of December on NBC. Coming up, Ella Langley and Morgan Wallen team up. Also, we'll hear from Low Cash.
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That's Low Cash with Hometown Home. Right before that, Ella Langley and Morgan Wallen with I Can't Love You Anymore. I'm Rich Krieger. We're going to be seeing a lot of red, white, and blue this July 4th. Coming up, I'll tell you what those colors stand for, in case you don't know. Kane Brown also.

0: That's John Party, Boots Off. I'm Rich Krieger, Tucker Wetmore. Up next.
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2: Hey, y'all, it's Zach John King, and this is my new song, Get to Drinking. The story behind Get to Drinking is about a relationship that I had in the past that after a few Jack and Cokes, I started to paint it with rose-colored glasses, started to act like it wasn't my fault for letting things get so bad. I think everybody feels that way at some point in a relationship. It's a song that covers a sad topic with really up.

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0: All my exes from Lauren Elena. Steve Harmon, three things you need to know. Number one, Lauren says that song is about somebody.
1: I wrote All My Exes about a relationship I had that was not my best relationship.
0: Okay. Taylor Swift and Travis Kelce's rehearsal dinner is tonight. They say there's 100 guests. That's just the rehearsal dinner. And a New York couple climbed to the top of the Empire State Building for a rooftop proposal. Ah, they were arrested when they came down. As they should be.
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0: Don't tell on me, Jason Aldean. Steve Harmon, Jason Aldean News. Jason and Luke Bryan say they're going to continue their Double Down tour. You get Jason, you get Luke, you get John Party, Dylan Scott, Dasha. I know they've added August 16th to San Diego, and I think August 20th for D.C., and they're going to keep adding more.
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0: Nate Smith and World on Fire. Congrats to Nate, who kept his New Year's resolution all the way through to July. He has lost the 55 pounds.
1: Yeah, I'm looking forward to keep trimming down, you know?
0: Yeah.
1: I started seeing a personal trainer, and he's been kicking my butt, and it's been really great.
0: Congrats.
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1: I'm Brandon Clark with your Shaw local news. A Chicago woman is facing multiple felony charges after authorities say a dangerous series of events unfolded Sunday in Lee County. 37-year-old Samara Russell is charged with attempted aggravated vehicular hijacking, aggravated battery, and assault on police officers, aggravated fleeing, resisting arrest, and several misdemeanor offenses. According to the Lee County Sheriff's Office, deputies were first alerted to a wrong-way driver traveling east in the westbound lanes of Interstate 88 Sunday afternoon. Investigators say the suspect vehicle sideswiped another vehicle before leaving the interstate near Franklin Road. Illinois State Police located the vehicle and attempted a traffic stop, but ended the pursuit because of safety concerns. Authorities say multiple 911 calls then reported a woman matching Russell's description trying to enter occupied vehicles while carrying a handgun along Route 38 west of Franklin Grove. Deputies and state troopers eventually surrounded the vehicle, but say Russell refused repeated commands to surrender. After exiting the vehicle, investigators say she pointed a handgun at officers before running toward a line of occupied vehicles. An Amboy police officer tackled Russell before she could reach them, and she was taken into custody without any shots being fired. Russell was transported for a mental health evaluation. Officials say she will be held in the Lee County Jail pending a detention hearing once she is released from the treatment facility. And in other news, the Dixon Family YMCA has named a familiar face as its new executive director. Heather Grobe takes over the leadership role after 19 years with the organization, most recently serving as youth and child development director. A lifelong Dixon resident and former Y kid, Grobe says she looks forward to building on the YMCA's mission of serving local families. YMCA of Rock River Valley CEO Brent Pentenberg says her deep community ties and years of experience make her the right person to lead the Dixon branch into its next chapter. For more on those stories and others, visit shawlocal.com, your trusted local source.
2: I'm meteorologist Terry Smith with your Shaw Local forecast. Hot temperatures, high humidity. That's the main concern here today and tomorrow. Only a stray thunderstorm to cool you off today. 92 the high, heat index 102. Tomorrow, we do have some scattered afternoon storms. It's still hot. 92 the high, heat index 103. Afternoon thunderstorms Friday and a slow cool down over the weekend.
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0: Motor Country 101.7. There goes Martina McBride. And we had to kick it off with some Toby Keith as we get you going here on this Thursday morning. It is July 2nd. Martina McBride, the headliner at the 1997 Dixon Petunia Festival. Good morning. I'm Sam Ramirez. Pancakes and Petunias at Dixon High School's cafeteria is underway, presented by the Dixon Boosters. That started at about 6 o'clock, and that'll go till 11 o'clock. Bingo going on starting at noon today. Doors will open at 10. It's the Dixon Petunia Festival Elks Bingo today at 10. Again, as we mentioned, special needs quiet hours at the carnival from 2 until 4. And then from 5 until 11, the carnival will take place. Of course, we got Dixon Dish. That gets going at 4:30. Lots of different food vendors down there. And music tonight, Two-Stroke Johnson at 5:30. The Gingers at 7. After the Fall at 8:30, Louder Now at 9:30, and the Lunchbox Legends will provide the entertainment at the after party, all part of the Petunia Festival today. 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

0: Country 101, 728 years ago tomorrow, Terry Clark took the stage at the Dixon Petunia Festival, got to play a song and a half before she was done as a big storm rolled through, canceling the rest of her concert. That is Better Things to Do here on a Thursday morning. I'm Sam Ramirez. July 2nd is National Wildland Firefighter Day. Here we go. It's National I Forgot Day. That's going on today. How many times will somebody say, hey, can you get this done? Can you do that? And you're like, I forgot. Today's your day. 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

0: Denver Country 101.7, are you sensing a theme yet? Little Big Town opened up the 2002 Dixon Petunia Festival. We heard Colin Ray before that. Colin Ray was the headliner in 2002 at the Petunia Festival. We're going to, from here on out, continue to highlight artists who have played at past Dixon Petunia Festivals. It's 6:30. Good morning with the Shaw Local Sports Report. I'm Sam Ramirez. The annual OSF Healthcare Tennis Classic serves up another summer of competition, and it starts today at the Emma Hubs Tennis Courts in Page Park. Ute doubles will take center court with 14 and under and 18 and under boys, girls, and mixed doubles starting at 2 o'clock today. Action will run at 2, 4, and 6 o'clock. Friday, tomorrow, is reserved as the youth rain date. While the adult tournament gets underway Saturday and Sunday over the 4th of July holiday weekend, it's one of Dixon's longest-running summer sports traditions, the OSF Healthcare Classic, starting today at the Emma Hubs Tennis Courts. 26th Annual Reagan Run 5K is coming up this Saturday morning during the Dixon Petunia Festival. Registration, if you sign up on Saturday, will be at 6:30 at Haymarket Square. The Kids Fun Run, 7:30 at the Reagan Boyhood Home, and the race starts at 8 o'clock from the Reagan Boyhood Home. You can get more information or sign up at ReaganRun.com or PetuniaFestival.org. And for golf fans in the Sauk Valley, one of the biggest sporting events of the summer is happening right down Interstate 88. The John Deere Classic tees off today at the TPC Deer Run in Silvis, just about an hour from our listening area. The PGA Tour stop draws some of the world's top golfers, along with thousands of fans from across the Midwest. Whether you're headed over for the day or for the weekend, all of the action is at the TPC Deer Run. It runs now through Sunday in the Quad Cities. 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
1: I'm Brandon Clark, and these are the stories making their way across your Shaw Local News headlines. The people behind some of Sterling's biggest community events are getting some well-deserved recognition. I'll tell you how city employees are volunteering long after the workday ends, why one mother says serving alongside her autistic son has become a family tradition, and what's new at this year's Chalk the Walk. Plus, IDOT wants your input on a major reconstruction project planned for U.S. Route 30 through Morrison. I'll explain what's being proposed and how you can weigh in before plans move forward. And emotions ran high at a Forestville Valley School Board meeting as dozens of residents rallied behind the owners of Kohler Hardware after the district closed the store's longtime credit account. I'll explain why the owners believe they were targeted, what school officials had to say, and how local veterans can take advantage of a free Rock River cruise celebrating America's 250th anniversary. More on those stories coming up.
2: I'm meteorologist Terry Smith with your Shaw Local forecast. Extreme heat still a problem today. After today, we're dealing with some rain. There is a slight chance of a shower or rumble of thunder this morning. Other than that, it's dry, partly cloudy, hot, 92, heat index over 100. More showers and storms overnight and scattered storms tomorrow, mainly in the afternoon, but it is cooler, 88 tomorrow.
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0: Country 101.7 Trick Pony has been at the Dixon Petunia Festival on a couple of different occasions. They were at Walgreen Field in 2006, and then in 2016, they headlined the entertainment down at the riverfront. Trick Pony, we heard Easton Corbin before that. He was at the Petunia Festival 16 years ago. Good morning, I'm Sam Ramirez, coming to you live in the CGH Medical Center studio. CGH, encircling you with exceptional care. It's now time for your Thursday morning farm report.
1: 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There was a light round of direct cash cattle trade that developed on Wednesday. Dress deals in parts of Nebraska range from $403 to $405. That's $3 to $5 lower than the previous week's weighted averages. Bids surfaced in other parts of cattle country at $252 to $255 live. Look for more business to develop over the balance of the week. At the Unionville Livestock Market in Missouri, steers and heifers sold $10 to $20 higher, with spots of cattle selling sharply higher. The USDA says there was a top-notch offering of calves and yearlings that sold on a very active market. Quality and condition were very attractive, supply was heavy, and demand was good. Medium and large one feeder steers, 603 to 644 pounds, brought $492 to $509.50. Medium and large one feeder heifer, 637 to 647 pounds, brought $410 to $424. Box beef was lower with light demand for moderate offerings. Choice down $1.90 at $391.26. Select was $1.99 lower at $369.69. Estimated cattle slaughter was 110,000 head. Cash hogs closed lower with a solid negotiated run. Processors were able to move needed numbers without having to get too aggressive in their procurement efforts. The hog market has been largely focused on demand. Summer grilling season is in full swing, and with pork's competitive price in the retail space, domestic demand is likely seeing a boost. Barrows and gilts at the National Daily Direct were down 66 cents with a weighted average of 96.92. The Iowa Minnesota was 67 cents lower with a weighted average of 97.06, and the Western Corn Belt down 65 cents with a weighted average of 97.08. Pork values were firm, up 22 cents at 95.71. Loins, ribs, and bellies were all up, and estimated hog slaughter was 474,000 head. At the CME, live cattle were mostly higher. Feeders were mixed, watching direct business develop, and lean hog futures finished the day lower on profit-taking. I'm Megan Grebner for Round Field.
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0: Ashley Cook, who performed at the Petunia Festival 2 years ago with her latest single, Baby Blues. It's 646 River Country 101.7. Extreme heat warning in effect until midnight tomorrow. We're sunny right now, 78, Channel 13 weather forecast. Sunshine and clouds will be mixed, stray shower or thunderstorm possible. High today, 91. Cloudy tonight with scattered thunderstorms. Gusty wind, small hail possible. Chance of rain tonight at 50%. And then on Friday, partly cloudy with afternoon showers and thunderstorms. Gusty winds, small hail. High tomorrow, 87, with a 60% chance of rain. Tomorrow night, chance of rain scattered throughout the weekend this 4th of July. River Country 101.7.
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1: I'm Brandon Clark with your Shaw local news report. A Rock Falls man has been sentenced to 5 years in prison after pleading guilty in two Whiteside County cases. 27-year-old Savion Long admitted Tuesday to possessing images of child sexual abuse, a Class 3 felony, under a plea agreement that resulted in five similar charges being dismissed. In a separate case, Long also pleaded guilty to failing to report a change of address as required under Illinois Sex Offender Registry. He received a five-year prison sentence in each case, with the terms to be served concurrently. Prosecutors also dismissed additional charges, including unlawful failure to register as a sex offender, resisting a police officer, and traffic-related offenses as part of the plea agreements. Long has remained in the Whiteside County Jail since early March. And in other news, an Amboy woman is turning a life-changing tragedy into a mission to help others. Jamie Daniels was left paralyzed from the chest down after a horseback riding accident in April 2022 shattered her spine. After emergency surgery and weeks of intensive rehabilitation, Daniel says she had to relearn nearly every aspect of daily life while adjusting to life in a wheelchair. Today, she's channeling that experience into disability advocacy. Daniels is pursuing a degree in sociology with a focus on accessibility, works remotely helping connecting people with disabilities to resources, and speaks to community groups after the barriers many people with mobility challenges face every day. She says true independence means creating communities where everyone can fully participate, regardless of physical ability. For more on those stories and others, visit ShawLocal.com, your trusted local source.
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3: I'm meteorologist Terry Smith with your Shaw Local forecast. Extreme heat still a problem today. After today, we're dealing with some rain. There is a slight chance of a shower or rumble of thunder this morning. Other than that, it's dry, partly cloudy, hot, 92, heat index over 100. More showers and storms overnight and scattered storms tomorrow, mainly in the afternoon, but it is cooler, 88 tomorrow.
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0: River Country 101.7, 20 years ago out at Walgreen Field, Rodney Atkins opened up the Dixon Petunia Festival Country Concert. The headliner that year was Trick Pony, as we spotlight artists who have played at past Petunia Festivals this morning. Before that, we heard Craig Morgan. He opened up the 2004 Dixon Petunia Festival. Hey, good morning. I'm Sam Ramirez coming to you live in the CGH Medical Center studio. CGH encircling you with exceptional care. 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
1: With the Thursday AM Business Report, I'm Jim Taylor on the RFD Radio Network. The private sector added 98,000 jobs in June, with most of them in healthcare. That's according to this week's report from payroll processor ADP. It's a bit lower than market forecasts of 110,000 new jobs. Aside from healthcare, trade, transportation, and finance also saw growth. A Medicare pilot plan will now cover the most prescribed GLP-1s. The Medicare GLP-1 Bridge Program launches this week. Participants must meet certain criteria, including height and weight, and have comorbidities. The copay is $50 a month for a 30-day supply. It runs through next year. Summer has officially just begun, but retailers are already looking ahead to fall, and you could get some bargains on things you'll use between now and Labor Day at one of the many long holiday weekend sales. The website Dad Deals suggests you look for discounts on swimwear and other summer fashions, grills, and other outdoor gear. You may find lower prices on major appliances, too. Expert shoppers say wait on tech, though, with better deals coming during the back-to-school sales, which will begin in a matter of weeks. Governor Pritzker issuing a state disaster proclamation after months of severe weather and flooding caused widespread damage across Illinois. Counties include Coles, Cook, Effingham, Jefferson, Kankakee, LaSalle, McLean, Stevenson, Warren, Winnebago, and Woodford counties. The proclamation makes additional state resources and personnel available to support recovery operations and can facilitate requests for state and federal assistance. RFD Radio Network.
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0: Country 101.7, there goes Parmalee with Cowgirl. Parmalee headlined the 2014 Dixon Petunia Festival, and Michael Ray played as the headliner 3 years ago at the Dixon Petunia Festival. It is 7:21. Good morning, I'm Sam Ramirez. Couple of Petunia Festival stories. I know I've shared the story before about my buddy Tank Schroyer, who was doing security back in 1997 out at Walgreen Field when he would not let Kenny Chesney back into the grounds because Kenny didn't have a pass on him or anything. At that time, Tank didn't know who Kenny Chesney was. Had to obviously make a few phone calls before they let him in. It's a better story when Tank tells it. But anyway, I gave up alcohol almost 9 years ago, so I can share this story with you now. It was 2009. It was down there at Page Park. Now, I've been doing stage announcing for over 20 years at the Petunia Festival, and when I used to drink, I would always have a couple of beers before I'd go on stage. You know, sort of I thought you had to loosen up a little bit. But in 2009, I remember getting the chance to meet Steve Holey before his show. Steve Holey headlined the 2009 Dixon Petunia Festival. And I remember having a couple of beers, no big deal, but I got the chance to go on Steve Holey's bus. Holy cow. We were doing shots after shots after shots after shots of, I think it was Jack Daniels. It might have been Crown Royal. It was some sort of alcohol that I normally don't drink. And I remember thinking, there is no way I'm going to be able to go on that stage, represent the radio station, and put on a couple of sentences that people are going to understand. Somehow I did it. And I remember Monday coming into work, and I remember Ed Lynott, who was on the Petunia Festival board at the time, he worked here. He said, "You did a great job Saturday night." And I can remember thinking, oh my gosh. And to this day, every time I see or hear the name Steve Holey, I always remember shots after shots on his tour bus. Steve Holey's coming up on River Country 101.7.
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0: 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Coming up at our 7:30 back-to-back today, how about Phil Vassar? 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
1: I'm Brandon Clark, and these are the stories making their way across your Shaw Local News headlines. The people behind some of Sterling's biggest community events are getting some well-deserved recognition. I'll tell you how city employees are volunteering long after the workday ends, why one mother says serving alongside her autistic son has become a family tradition, and what's new at this year's Chalk the Walk. Plus, IDOT wants your input on a major reconstruction project planned for U.S. Route 30 through Morrison. I'll explain what's being proposed and how you can weigh in before plans move forward. And emotions ran high at a Forestville Valley School Board meeting as dozens of residents rallied behind the owners of Kohler Hardware after the district closed the store's longtime credit account. I'll explain why the owners believe they were targeted, what school officials had to say, and how local veterans can take advantage of a free Rock River cruise celebrating America's 250th anniversary. More on those stories coming up.
2: I'm meteorologist Terry Smith with your Shaw Local Forecast. Extreme heat still a problem today. After today, we're dealing with some rain. There is a slight chance of a shower or rumble of thunder this morning. Other than that, it's dry, partly cloudy, hot, 92, heat index over 100, more showers and storms overnight, and scattered storms tomorrow, mainly in the afternoon, but it is cooler, 88 tomorrow.
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3 years ago, Phil Vassar, the headliner at the Dixon Petunia Festival, Joe Nichols opened up the show out at Walgreen Field as we spotlight artists who have performed at past Dixon Petunia Festival country concerts. 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Good morning with the Shaw Local Sports Report. I'm Sam Ramirez. The annual OSF Healthcare Tennis Classic serves up another summer of competition, and it starts today at the Emma Hubs Tennis Courts in Page Park. Ute doubles will take center court with 14 and under and 18 and under boys, girls, and mixed doubles starting at 2 o'clock today. Action will run at 2, 4, and 6 o'clock. Friday, tomorrow, is reserved as the youth rain date. While the adult tournament gets underway Saturday and Sunday over the 4th of July holiday weekend, it's one of Dixon's longest-running summer sports traditions, the OSF Healthcare Classic, starting today at the Emma Hubs Tennis Courts. 26th Annual Reagan Run 5K is coming up this Saturday morning during the Dixon Petunia Festival. Registration, if you sign up on Saturday, will be at 6:30 at Haymarket Square. The Kids Fun Run, 7:30 at the Reagan Boyhood Home, and the race starts at 8 o'clock from the Reagan Boyhood Home. 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And for golf fans in the Sauk Valley, one of the biggest sporting events of the summer is happening right down Interstate 88. The John Deere Classic tees off today at the TPC Deer Run in Silvis, just about an hour from our listening area. The PGA Tour stop draws some of the world's top golfers, along with thousands of fans from across the Midwest. Whether you're headed over for the day or for the weekend, all of the action is at the TPC Deer Run. It runs now through Sunday in the Quad Cities. 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

0: Country 101.7. There goes Billy Currington. It is 7:45. Good morning. I'm Sam Ramirez. In 2005, Billy Currington opened up for Jamie O'Neill at the Dixon Petunia Festival Country Concert. Speaking of the Petunia Festival, again, pancakes and petunias underway. That sounds delicious. I know my wife and I, my family, we're headed tomorrow for pancakes on Friday. They're going to be serving Thursday, Friday, Saturday, and Sunday from 6 till 11. Carnival gets going later on today. Dixon Dish, they got a lot of different food trucks coming to the Petunia Festival. That gets going at around 4:30. Entertainment tonight. And then tomorrow night, Gin Blossoms will be on stage. I'm going to tell you, that's going to be a phenomenal show. Friday night, Gin Blossoms on stage. And then, of course, as we mentioned, Saturday night, Bobby White and Company at 5:30, the Rangers at 7, Desiree and the Wild at 8:30, and Graham Barnum at 9:30, and then Los Hills, the entertainment at the after party coming up on Saturday. And then on Sunday, it's the Rosebrook Hall from 3 to 5, and then Two Hype Crew from 7:30 to 9. Should be a great Petunia Festival lineup. We'll keep you posted. We have reports all throughout the weekend on River Country 101.7.
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0: 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There goes Patti Loveless. Patti Loveless was at the Dixon Petunia Festival in 2000 as the headliner out at Walgreen Field. Good morning, I'm Sam Ramirez. What's going on at the Dixon Theater? Well, they're going to take a little bit of time off for the 4th. They're going to have Guys and Dolls on July 10th, July 11th, and July 12th. Movie King's Row on July 18th, and Hellcats of the Navy on July 18th. And then coming up at the end of the month, it is Purple Rain, the movie, on Friday, July 31st. And then on August 1st, it's the Marshall, Charloff, and Purple Experience, a Prince tribute on August 1st. You can get all of this information at DixonTheater.org. 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
1: I'm Brandon Clark with your Shaw local news. A Chicago woman is facing multiple felony charges after authorities say a dangerous series of events unfolded Sunday in Lee County. 37-year-old Samara Russell is charged with attempted aggravated vehicular hijacking, aggravated battery, and assault on police officers, aggravated fleeing, resisting arrest, and several misdemeanor offenses. According to the Lee County Sheriff's Office, deputies were first alerted to a wrong-way driver traveling east in the westbound lanes of Interstate 88 Sunday afternoon. Investigators say the suspect vehicle sideswiped another vehicle before leaving the interstate near Franklin Road. Illinois State Police located the vehicle and attempted a traffic stop, but ended the pursuit because of safety concerns. Authorities say multiple 911 calls then reported a woman matching Russell's description trying to enter occupied vehicles while carrying a handgun along Route 38 west of Franklin Grove. Deputies and state troopers eventually surrounded the vehicle, but say Russell refused repeated commands to surrender. After exiting the vehicle, investigators say she pointed a handgun at officers before running toward a line of occupied vehicles. An Amboy police officer tackled Russell before she could reach them, and she was taken into custody without any shots being fired. Russell was transported for a mental health evaluation. Officials say she will be held in the Lee County Jail pending a detention hearing once she is released from the treatment facility. And in other news, the Dixon Family YMCA has named a familiar face as its new executive director. Heather Grobe takes over the leadership role after 19 years with the organization, most recently serving as Youth and Child Development Director. A lifelong Dixon resident and former Y kid, Grobe says she looks forward to building on the YMCA's mission of serving local families. YMCA of Rock River Valley CEO Brent Pentenberg says her deep community ties and years of experience make her the right person to lead the Dixon branch into its next chapter. For more on those stories and others, visit ShawLocal.com, your trusted local source.
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6: I'm meteorologist Terry Smith with your Shaw Local Forecast. Extreme heat still a problem today. After today, we're dealing with some rain. There is a slight chance of a shower or rumble of thunder this morning. Other than that, it's dry, partly cloudy, hot, 92, heat index over 100. More showers and storms overnight and scattered storms tomorrow, mainly in the afternoon, but it is cooler, 88 tomorrow.
5: Right now, we're sunny, 83, with a heat index at 91 already here on this Thursday morning. River Country 101.7, as we are spotlighting artists who have performed at past Dixon Petunia festivals. We go back 7 years to 2019 when Chris Lane headlined the Dixon Petunia Festival.

0: Country 101.7 Pat Green. That was the final year of country concerts out at Walgreen Field. We go back to the year 2008 when he headlined the Dixon Petunia Festival. It's 8:12. Good morning. I'm Sam Ramirez. How about some Thursday facts today? Each year in the U.S., about 17 tons of gold is used to make this, and it would be wedding rings. About 6% of wedding proposals are done using this, and that is over the phone. And 40% of women surveyed do not want this in their wedding, and that would be the words honor and obey in the vows. So there you go. Thursday Facts, River Country 101.7.
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0: 101.7, there goes the Nitty Gritty Dirt Band as they performed at the 2015 Dixon Petunia Festival. It's 8:22. Petunia Festival going on this weekend, but there's a lot of other activities going on this week. Rock Falls, the Eats and Beats, that gets going a little bit later on this afternoon. Fireworks, Sterling Rock Falls, JC's coming up at dusk tonight. The 24th Annual Independence Day Celebration and the reading of the Declaration of Independence by Thomas Jefferson. That's going to be at the Chaplain Creek Historic Site on 715 Whitney Road in Franklin Grove. 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

0: headline the 2011 Dixon Petunia Festival at Page Park. From 1995 to 2008, those years, the Petunia Festival was out at Walgreens Field. 2009 to 2012, they had the three different stages in Page Park. And then in 2013, they made the decision to go to the Dixon Riverfront, and it has been at that location ever since. It's a great location for all of the concerts. David Nail on River Country 101.7 as we spotlight artists today who have performed at past Dixon Petunia Festivals. One of the openers in 1999 was Chelly Wright. We heard her earlier. Another opener in 1999 was a guy by the name of Michael Peterson. We're going to spotlight his big top five hit coming up after news headlines, brought to you by Clover Hills Appliance.
1: I'm Brandon Clark, and these are the stories making their way across your Shaw local news headlines. The people behind some of Sterling's biggest community events are getting some well-deserved recognition. I'll tell you how city employees are volunteering long after the workday ends, why one mother says serving alongside her autistic son has become a family tradition, and what's new at this year's Chalk the Walk. Plus, IDOT wants your input on a major reconstruction project planned for U.S. Route 30 through Morrison. I'll explain what's being proposed and how you can weigh in before plans move forward. And emotions ran high at a Forestville Valley School Board meeting as dozens of residents rallied behind the owners of Kohler Hardware after the district closed the store's longtime credit account. I'll explain why the owners believe they were targeted, what school officials had to say, and how local veterans can take advantage of a free Rock River cruise celebrating America's 250th anniversary. More on those stories coming up.
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3: I'm meteorologist Terry Smith with your Shaw Local Forecast. Extreme heat still a problem today. After today, we're dealing with some rain. There is a slight chance of a shower or rumble of thunder this morning. Other than that, it's dry, partly cloudy, hot, 92, heat index over 100. More showers and storms overnight and scattered storms tomorrow, mainly in the afternoon, but it is cooler, 88 tomorrow.

0: I'm going to tell you, James Otto, 2 years ago, 2024, was a late fill-in for the Petunia Festival. If you remember, they had Mark Chestnut lined up. They had signed him. And then he had to have some bypass surgery like a week and a half before the festival. And they were scrambling last minute, brought in James Otto. And I'm going to tell you, I've seen a lot of the country concerts over the years, and I've been to a lot of concerts over the years. James Otto was one of the best concerts I have ever seen in my life. And the way he performed and how he engaged with the crowd, my gosh, he was on stage 2 years ago as we spotlight artists who have performed at past Petunia Festival country concerts. It is 8:50. Birthdays today, Larry David. He was the co-creator of Seinfeld, Big Knicks fan, 79. Actress Ashley Tisdale is 41. Lindsay Lohan is 40 today. And Margaret Robbie, the actress, 36 today. 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
1: I'm Brandon Clark with your Shaw local news report. A Rock Falls man has been sentenced to 5 years in prison after pleading guilty in two Whiteside County cases. 27-year-old Savion Long admitted Tuesday to possessing images of child sexual abuse, a Class 3 felony, under a plea agreement that resulted in five similar charges being

0: Today, she's channeling that experience into disability advocacy. Daniels is pursuing a degree in sociology with a focus on accessibility, works remotely helping connecting people with disabilities to resources, and speaks to community groups after the barriers many people with mobility challenges face every day. She says true independence means creating communities where everyone can fully participate, regardless of physical ability. For more on those stories and others, visit ShawLocal.com, your trusted local source.
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3: I'm meteorologist Terry Smith with your Shaw Local forecast. Extreme heat still a problem today. After today, we're dealing with some rain. There is a slight chance of a shower or rumble of thunder this morning. Other than that, it's dry, partly cloudy, hot, 92, heat index over 100. More showers and storms overnight and scattered storms tomorrow, mainly in the afternoon, but it is cooler, 88 tomorrow.

0: Denning headlined the 2022 Dixon Petunia Festival 4 years ago as we spotlight artists who have performed at past Dixon Petunia Festival country concerts. Good morning, I'm Sam Ramirez. 1995, Lisa Brokaw opened up for Marty Stewart, and that was the very first Petunia Festival country concert. And I sort of remember the story. It was a trial by air kind of story because obviously you invest a lot of money into bringing these country artists. You go out, you get the corporate sponsors. And then the following year, they got Red Akins and Leroy Parnell. But in 1997, when you look back at the 1997 lineup, it's as strong as any year because Kenny Chesney opened up for Martina McBride back in 1997. Of course, Kenny at that time had maybe four or five top 15 songs, but he wasn't Kenny Chesney as we know him today. And of course, Martina McBride at that point in the 90s had already had a slew of hits. Now, I'm not going to go through every year, but when you look at some of the artists who have played over the years, Little Big Town, you had, as we mentioned, Terry Clark, Colin Ray, Phil Vassar, Parmalee's been here, Steve Holy, Daryl Worley, Billy Currington, Craig Morgan, Joe Nichols, the list goes on and on and on. Chris Lane, hats off to the Petunia Festival for getting a strong lineup every single year. 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

0: was Adam Craig, formerly of Telluride. Now, Telluride played at the country concert on a couple of different occasions in 2008. And then they came back as Adam Craig in 2007. Of course, Adam, the lead singer of Telluride, he opened up for Drew Baldridge back in 2017 as we spotlight artists who have performed at past Dixon Petunia festivals. We're going to chat with the Dixon Petunia Festival royalty, one of my favorite interviews coming up in the next half hour. It's all part of our coverage on River Country 101.7.
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6: The goal of the U.S. Grains and Bioproducts Council is to expand market access for American corn, ethanol, and other products. Northwestern Illinois farmer and Illinois Corn Marketing Board Director John Rosensteel says the group's work is vital to supporting corn demand.
7: The mission is enabling trade, building markets, and improving lives. We're really proud as part of Illinois Corn Marketing Board to be a part of that.
6: Rosensteel, who chairs the council's Asia advisory team, says Illinois farmers are uniquely positioned to capitalize on expanded export markets.
7: With the access to the Mississippi River and all of the rail that we have to export a lot of our corn.
6: He tells Brownfield that many Asian countries are also eager for more U.S. ethanol, which in turn boosts corn demand.
7: A lot of the Asia region is leapfrogging ahead of where the U.S. is in their ethanol adoption.
6: To learn more about the U.S. Grains and Bioproducts Council, visit grains.org and find out more about the efforts of the Illinois Corn Marketing Board at ilcorn.org.
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0: 20 years ago, Rodney Atkins opened up the 2006 Dixon Petunia Festival right here, River Country 101.7. One of my favorite interviews every single year is when we get the chance to interview the Petunia Festival Court Royalty. Our queen this year is Bella Carroll, the daughter of Melissa Musil and Randy
1: Weisenberg.
0: I didn't want to say Wisenberg. Bella, how you doing today?
1: Good. How are you?
0: I'm doing well. And what was it sort of like for you, Bella? What made you want to be queen or a part of the Petunia Festival Court?
1: Well, it started when my principal had recommended the idea to me, and I thought it would be really cool to just put myself out there and push myself more socially and, you know, just get myself out in my community more.
0: Now, you go to Faith Christian, and I know Faith Christian has had their number of kids over the years who have been a part of the Petunia Festival royalty, so you are going to be a senior at Faith Christian.
1: Yes.
0: And what is it for you when you found out from the Dixon Petunia Festival board that you were going to be this year's queen?
1: It was kind of a shock, because I definitely thought that there was a more qualified person to get it, but I kind of felt this responsibility to fulfill my duties, and, you know, I just felt super excited about it.
0: And speaking of duties, you know what? You guys were at the library yesterday working with the kids, and you guys have a lot of activities planned this week, but I'll ask you and I'll ask the other two, what's sort of your favorite thing or two that you're really looking forward to this Petunia Fest weekend?
1: Ooh, I'm looking forward to definitely the fireworks, the music, and, of course, the parade. That's on Sunday.
0: And you guys will be in the parade.
1: Yep.
0: Yeah, that'll be a good time. The parade on Sunday at 1 o'clock. This year's queen is Bella Carroll. We're going to switch it off to the king this year, Seth Schaefer. And Seth is the son of Stephanie
2: Solsky.
0: See, I didn't want to butcher the last name, and I'm going to ask Sophia the same thing. But, Seth, how you doing today?
2: I'm good. How about you?
0: I'm doing well. Same question I asked Bella. What made you want to be involved with this year's Petunia Festival?
2: So, ever since I was a kid, I just looked at all the royalty members, and I thought that they looked really cool and snazzy. And I was like, I might as well try to do this myself. You know, I think I'd be a pretty good pick as king. So.
0: Yeah, and I think you're a great selection as king, and you're heavily involved to a lot of different things. And what was it like for you when you found out that you were going to be the Petunia Fest king?
2: You know, I was just overjoyed with excitement. I knew that it would be a fun time all throughout, and I knew that I would be, you know, a good pick to represent the community.
0: Now, had you ever met Bella? I'm sure you knew Sophia beforehand from school. Had you ever met Bella before?
2: No, I haven't, but she seems like a great person and a great friend.
0: When it comes to Petunia Festival activities coming up this week, what's something that you're looking forward to?
2: I'm really looking forward to the bands. I think that they'll be amazing this year.
0: Is there one particular you're looking forward to, or just being down there every night?
2: The Gin Blossoms in particular, because I already knew them beforehand.
0: So you knew who the Gin Blossoms were?
2: Yes.
0: Which, to me, I love that fact, because they're long before you were even born, but yet you know their music. Gin Blossoms, tomorrow night, 9:30 on the stage. Seth, thank you.
2: Hey, thank you.
0: Sophia Wendt is this year's Peaky Petunia, and we might as well let you introduce your mom and dad.
3: I am the daughter of Deanne and Bob Wendt.
0: Mm-hmm. Yeah. And you and Seth are both going to be seniors at Dixon High School. I should have asked Seth that question. Pinky Petunia has a vital role every single year.
3: Oh, yeah.
0: What's kind of Pinky's role every year in the Petunia Festival?
3: Oh, just being out there, very involved in the kids and getting into the community. Just being that vital role and the royalty to put out the Petunia Festival as the Petunia mascot.
0: And Sophia, for you, I know that, you know, I've seen you play sports, play basketball, played softball, and you're involved in other things at Dixon High School. What made you want to be a part of the court?
3: So I never really knew about it until my sister got queen. I think it was the 2023.
0: 3 or 4 years ago? Yeah. Yep.
3: And I was so, like, enamored by, like, she was the queen, and I was like, oh my gosh, this is so cool. I want to do that. So, like, I was a Petunia Festival ambassador, helping out with the Petunia Fest for those 3 years, and now it's finally my turn, and I was, like, so excited, filled out my application as soon as it came out. I just been waiting for this moment.
0: And what was it like when you found out you'd be Pinky?
3: I was really excited.
0: Yeah.
3: I was so, like, shocked. I don't know, like, just how they were feeling too. It was such like a mind-blowing moment.
0: Well, the three of you will forever be part of royalty, and I know the Petunia Fest is always one big family, and as you get ready for this upcoming 4th of July weekend, Sophia, what's something you're looking forward to?
3: I know everybody says like the fireworks and the music, but I'm really into all of the other parts, like the pancake breakfast, the dog parade that's like almost kind of new, and like the car show, the arts, and then everything else that goes on is so like exciting just to go to and be a part of, but also the music is going to be really good.
0: I asked Seth the same question I'll ask you. Is there any particular band that you're looking forward to seeing?
3: No, I haven't really looked at the bands at all, but I bet they'll be really good.
0: Well, before we let you guys go, and I do this every year, is there anybody you would like to give a special shout-out to?
3: I would like to shout out my sister, Taylor, for, like, getting me into this and, like, being that role model that I've always looked up to and just being a part of it.
0: Sophia, thank you. Bella, how about you? Is there anybody you'd like to say hello or give a shout-out to?
4: Yeah, I'd just like to shout out my family, like my mom, my stepdad, my sister, my grandma, my grandpa, and also my family that couldn't be here who has recently passed. Just shout-out to them who were just so involved in Dixon and who just love Dixon with their whole heart.
0: Bella, enjoy being queen this year. You'll do great.
4: Thank you.
0: Seth, anybody you'd like to say hello to this morning?
2: I'd love to say it. Hello to my mom, Stephanie Salsky, and my two grandparents, Lori and Michelle Dorothy. Thank you for everything. You guys have been amazing.
0: Well, you enjoy being king this year. You're going to see these guys around all Petunia Fest weekend long. I know that you guys will stay busy, and I want to thank you guys for taking some time out to join us here live on River Country 101.7. Thank you, guys.
3: Thank you.
0: It is 9:40.

0: Kenny Chesney right here on River Country 101.7. Again, Kenny Chesney, a part of Petunia Festival history as he played there in 1997. 9:50, that'll do it for me. I'm Sam Ramirez. Want to thank Queen Bella Carroll and King Seth Schaefer and Pinky Petunia Sophia Wendt for being my guest in this half hour. And if you see them down at the Petunia Festival, again, they're just nice young kids, and they are excited to be a part of this year's royalty. And if you see them down there, you know what, engage with them, have a conversation with them. They're looking forward to a lot of different activities this 4th of July weekend. I'll be back in on Monday, but you'll probably see me down at the Petunia Festival. You'll probably hear a lot of live reports over the weekend. Have a great and safe 4th of July weekend. River Country 101.7.
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2: 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When I

0: and Wrong Hearts, and Taylor Swift found her right heart, and evidently they really are getting married tomorrow. Some info has leaked out. They're going to do a rehearsal dinner tonight at Madison Square Garden. About 100 people will be at the rehearsal dinner, and it'll be fully catered with, you know, black tie. My rehearsal dinner for my wedding was a potluck at my mother-in-law's house. And she made a sheet cake. And then the wedding tomorrow inside of Madison Square Garden, evidently. The rumor is that there's a construction crew in there right now building a castle. And that's where the wedding is going to take place. That's the rumor. The guests have been told that they need to be in black tie. They cannot take their cell phones into the venue. And about 1,000 people have been invited to the Taylor Swift, Travis Kelce wedding. Everybody's dying to see her wedding dress, obviously. When I got married in 1983, I spent $125 on my wedding dress. And I did do the math. I adjusted for inflation. And it still would have only been about $400 for my very pretty wedding dress, which I still have. And I still love it. But yeah, I'm a cheapskate. I freely admit it. But I'm still very happily married, so it must have worked.
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6: With the Sticks and Petunia Festival Report, I'm Sam Ramirez. Jenna Dempsey is with us as we kick off the Petunia Festival here on this Thursday. Jenna, we got a long weekend coming up. How you doing today?
7: I'm doing great, Sam. How about yourself?
6: I'm doing well. The Petunia Festival, in my opinion, would not run without volunteers and sponsors. Those are sort of the two main parts to this whole weekend.
7: They are. They are the hub of this Petunia Festival.
6: We'll talk about the volunteers and ways you can volunteer here in another report, but this time, I know you wanted to mention the sponsors for this year's Petunia Festival and how this wouldn't happen without them.
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6: Again, those are the main sponsors, as you mentioned, that we wouldn't be able to have this weekend because, you know what, and please patronize these sponsors. 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
7: Yes, there'll be signs all over from by the high school over to Galena behind our backstage area.
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7: Yes, thank you very much, sponsors.
6: With this Dixon Petunia Festival report, I'm Sam Ramirez.
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He's been seen performing with his leg wrapped in a bandage of some sort, but they haven't elaborated on what's going on with his leg. Maybe he just like pulled the muscle a little bit. It's Morgan Wallen.

0: working on a new album. It will be out in September. That song will be on it. It's Kenny Chesney.
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0: is so good at these really thoughtful, introspective songs. They sound really sincere coming from him. That's Cody Johnson on River Country 101.7. And tomorrow morning and every Friday this summer, it's a Fitness Friday at Dixon's Riverfront from 7 until 8. 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

0: It's so well written. That's John Morgan's new one. I'm Penny. On Monday, Connecticut State Police announcing that a tractor trailer, a big 18-wheeler loaded with beer, overturned on the highway. Thankfully, nobody was hurt, so that's the really good news. But the beer in the back of the tractor trailer spilled all over the highway in cases. It was in boxes, so most of the cases were still intact. And the police spent more time keeping people away from picking up the beer than they did anything else. Interestingly, though, the cases of beer that were spread all over the highway were Michelob Ultra. And yet people still showed up to try to get free beer. 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
5: With this Dixon Petunia Festival report, I'm Sam Ramirez. First day of the Petunia Festivals today. It is Thursday, July 2nd, and Rob Bates is with us. He is this year's Petunia Festival Board President. Rob, how you doing today?
7: Doing just fine. Thanks, Sam, for having us.
5: Absolutely. It's like all the hard work's paid off. The Petunia Festival is here. And kind of take us through day one of the Petunia Festival going on today here, Rob.
7: Yep. We have our first night of entertainment. So we have our band line up starting at 5:30. Tonight's kind of our rock/punk night, and yeah, we'll go all the way through with the after party after the 9:30 performance. So all night long downtown for sure, and we have our food vendors firing up today too. Our gates open at 4:30 though. Our carnival started last night and continues today, starting at 5 o'clock, and we also have our today's the first day for bingo, and that doors open at 10 a.m. and play starts at noon. So I know I kind of went backwards in the order there, but hopefully I covered everything.
5: Yeah, you covered a lot of what's going on, all part of day number one here on this Thursday with the Dixon Petunia Festival. And Rob, I know we're going to get the chance to talk with you as we move through the week and sort of highlight each day of the festival. And I know tomorrow's going to be a busy day, and we look forward to visiting with you again tomorrow. And thanks for this report.
7: Yeah, thank you very much.
5: With this Dixon Petunia Festival report, I'm Sam Ramirez.
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0: It's true. We do like to take the high road. However, we still got some friends in low places. 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

I mean, I could be overthinking this because I do that a lot. He did co-write this song, so to me it sounds like he's telling his mom, no, I'm not getting married anytime soon. That's Dustin Lynch on River Country 101.7 with the forecast from your 13 Weather Authority. It's toasty. That extreme heat warning is still in effect until this evening. It's supposed to expire tonight. Not going to lie, I think the only reason it will be expiring is because there's a pretty good chance of rain tomorrow, which will probably cool things off. Pretty good chance of thunderstorms tonight, actually. Could be a little blustery. And then for tomorrow, an excellent shot at rain and some thunderstorms in the afternoon tomorrow. Highs tomorrow around 90. The high today in the low 90s, but it's going to easily feel 10 degrees warmer. So just, you know, take care, stay hydrated, keep an eye on your friends and neighbors. Currently, it's 87.

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majority of the case of country music versus any other music on the radio. 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
1: I am Brandon Clark with your Shaw local news. Dixon High School's agriculture program is growing faster than expected, and now school leaders are working to keep up with demand. Agriculture teacher and FFA advisor Grace Klein says students' interest has skyrocketed, with enrollment climbing from about 90 students last school year to 230 students signed up for agriculture classes this fall. The surge has created a need for a second agriculture teacher, allowing more students to take part in the expanding program. To help support that growth, the Dixon FFA Alumni Association is hosting its first-ever steak fry and auction on Thursday, July 9th at Tetton's Grain in Nachusa. Proceeds will help cover student travel to the National FFA Convention, competition entry fees, and other program expenses. Organizers say the overwhelming response from local businesses and community members shows just how much support there is for bringing a strong FFA program back to Dixon High School. And in other news, the Whiteside County 4-H show gets underway Thursday at the Whiteside County Fairgrounds in Morrison. The three-day event will showcase projects completed by local 4-H members throughout the year and include horse, poultry, cat, and rabbit shows, a junior solar sprint race, the annual pork chop barbecue, and Saturday's general project show. Organizers invite the public to attend and celebrate the accomplishments of local youth involved in agriculture, science, and leadership programs. For more on these stories and others, visit shawlocal.com, your trusted local source.
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3: I'm meteorologist Terry Smith with your Shaw Local Forecast. Ready for some relief from the heat? It's on the way. Cooler temperatures and some rain starting tomorrow. Today, still hot, humid, and uncomfortable to get outside. The extreme heat warning still in effect. 92 this afternoon. Heat index over 100. Here comes the rain. Scattered storms tonight. More scattered storms tomorrow. 88 the high tomorrow.
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1: 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No, why does he call you his emotional support animal? Because you're clearly not doing your job. I'll tell you about that in a couple. Also, MacArthur

0: MacArthur making some bad choices in that last verse there. That's Hardy and a bunch of friends. I'm Penny. There's a man in Scotland. His name is Terry O'Shea. He got convicted of dangerous driving. His road rage was so extreme that it ended up in a court case, and he got found guilty, and he has been sentenced to a bunch of required meetings with social workers so that they can help him, you know, figure out why he's got this road rage going on. He says he will not be at the court-ordered appointments unless he can bring his emotional support lizard with him. He has a bearded dragon named Mishu, and this thing rides around on his shoulders at all times. And the man has said that he will not do his court-ordered treatment unless he can have his emotional support lizard with him. I mean, can't they just point out that clearly Mishu the lizard is not doing his job well?
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Just yesterday, his producer said that he really wants for Morgan Wallen's music to go in a way more pop-oriented direction. No, stop that.

0: 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That's Luke Bryan.
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8: I'm Brent Barnett with Ag Headline News on Brownfield. A trade expert with American Farm Bureau Federation says the USMCA agreement remains in effect as the U.S. continues negotiations with the two other countries involved. Virginia Houston tells Brownfield,
9: "We're in early days. We do imagine this is not the end. This is not the be-all, end-all of the list of what they're negotiating, but they've been pretty forward with agriculture and stakeholders about what they're hoping to achieve."
8: The U.S. Supreme Court has agreed to hear a water rights dispute that could impact ag producers in the Central Plains. Southwest Nebraska farmer Dan Hughes says the state's lawsuit against Colorado over access to the South Platte River has significant implications for the region.
10: We're subject to drought and minimal rainfall, so every drop is precious to us in the West.
8: Weather is expected to be the primary market driver for grain prices now that USDA has released planted acreage and quarterly grain stocks updates. Al Kleiss with Kleiss Commodity Advisors says the market already factored in this week's heat dome.
11: The heat kind of dissipates after the 4th of July. And so that's much different than what it was, say, just Friday. And so that's one of the reasons we're seeing on Monday the grain market's down so hard.
8: Bayer has announced a restructuring of its U.S. glyphosate business, creating a new entity called Ruveon. The company says Ruveon will focus on all aspects of glyphosate, including pricing, go-to-market strategies, production, and logistics. It's based in St. Louis and remains a Bayer Group business. And beef export sales last week were the largest for any week on record. The USDA says sales reached 129,000 tons, shattering the previous record set in February 2019. I'm Brent Barnett, Brownfield.
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0: The first time he performed this song for his wife, she burst into tears and then bawled like a baby, and he was really perplexed. 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
7: It'll be a pretty high year of insect pressure in soybeans this year just because we're having so much late planted soybeans.
6: Stewart says farmers are looking for efficient one-pass products to control multiple pests, and Elevist can maximize return on investment.
7: It does hit the caterpillars like soybean potworms, green clover worms, soybean loopers. 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Kind of bringing both of those together in one product really makes sense and hits on those three components about being broad spectrum, good knockdown, and then also that residual performance.
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When you were a kid and you did something really dumb and then you tried to tell your parents, well, a big kid told me I could, and remember how it didn't work? It's still not going to work. I'll explain coming up.

0: That's his new one. This Kane Brown and that woman who would tell you not to do anything this dumb. This happened about a week ago. Indianapolis International Airport. A guy checked his suitcase. So he wasn't trying to get it through the TSA checkpoint. But you know, even when you check your suitcase, they still look at it. Everything is still x-rayed. And they saw something very fishy in this guy's suitcase. It was two live smoke grenades that you can't put that in the cargo hold of a plane. So they paged for him to go back to the ticket counter, and he did. And he was curious as to why they wouldn't let him get on the plane. They're like, well, you have these smoke grenades in your suitcase. Why did you do this? And all he would say is that a friend of his told him that it would be okay. Yeah, you can't use the excuse of a big kid told me. That's not going to work.
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7: With this Dixon Petunia Festival report, I'm Sam Ramirez. The Dixon Petunia Festival Carnival got its official start last night as we bring in Carrie Bershon, a board member with this year's Petunia Festival. How you doing this Thursday, Carrie?
9: I'm great. How are you?
7: I'm doing well. I know you're excited for the Petunia Festival. You really, really focus on the fireworks. But I wanted to chat with you a little bit about quiet hours coming up this afternoon at the carnival.
9: The quiet hours start at 2 p.m. and they go till 4 p.m. This is a pre-registered thing. It's free to the pre-registrations. Mm-hmm. It is not open to the public because it's for our special needs kids. So we want to make sure that they have the time that they need to be able to go and enjoy the carnival as well.
7: So if you're coming down to the carnival again, this is a pre-registered event. So those special needs kids will take advantage of the quiet hours from 2 until 4. And I just think it's always the Petunia Festival started doing this maybe 2, 3, 4 years ago. And I think it's really cool that the Petunia Festival does this.
9: Yes. We've had success with it. People have enjoyed it very well.
7: Now, quiet hours 2 to 4, and then what time does the carnival open up this afternoon for everybody else? Is it roll at 4 o'clock? Is it 5 o'clock?
9: It immediately opens right after that. And if it doesn't, it's at 5 p.m.
7: Okay, so either way, the carnival, we know, kicked off last night. It's going to go all night long tonight. And the fireworks, the carnival, it's really a staple of the Petunia Festival. And for folks who are maybe coming to Dixon, where is the carnival?
9: The carnival is downtown. It is in front of the high school on Mark Dallas Way.
7: Yeah, Mark Dallas Way, right there. Lincoln Statue Drive, right in that area, yeah. Right there, right in front of the high school. All a part of this year's Dixon Petunia Festival. Carrie, thank you.
9: Thank you.
7: With this Dixon Petunia Festival report, I'm Sam Ramirez.
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That's the powerful thing to do. That's Alexandra Kay.

0: It's the outcome of one of those songwriter meetings that fascinate me so much. When songwriters in Nashville get together in an office, they usually meet like in an actual office somewhere, like in the conference room, and then they sit around and write songs. That's what happened. She got together with Hardy and a couple of other people, and they all brought their ideas to the table, and she said they had it written in about an hour in a conference room. That's Ella Langley.
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0: 4x4 by you, unless you're Lainey Wilson, because if that's the case, directly between the two of you is that gigantic pile of diamonds. 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
1: Soybeans, corn, and hogs were mixed. Cattle were lower. Hello, I'm Megan Grebner with your commodity market update on Brownfield. You are made for farming, and so is Stine. It's Stine Seed Company. They have decades of research dedicated to developing seed that allows farmers to farm the way they want. Stine has yield. Soybeans were mixed. High temperatures along with heavy rains in some areas are expected to impact crop conditions. Old crop sales were marketing year low, and new crop was down. August beans were up 3 at 11.36 and a quarter. September beans up a half at 11.36. Corn was mixed. Corn has been monitoring weather as the crop moves through the pollination phase. Old crop export sales were below the previous week, while new crop sales were up. September corn up a quarter at 4.23. December corn was down three quarters at 4.41 and a half. The wheat complex was mixed. Wheat has been consolidating after the higher move sparked by the lower than expected acreage and stocks numbers. The trade is also watching U.S. and world harvest activity in Chicago. September wheat was down a quarter at 5.99 and three quarters. December wheat down a half at 6.14. In Kansas City, September wheat was up 3.5 at 6.38 and a half. And in Minneapolis, September wheat was up a half at 6.19. Live and feeder cattle were lower on cash and wholesale pressure. Box beef at midday was sharply lower and lower. August live's down 260 at 239.22. October live's down 242 at 234.30. August feeder cattle were down 352 at 360.62. Hogs were mixed, adjusting spreads. Butcher hogs were steady and national direct business was down. August lean hogs up $1.70 at 98.75. October lean hogs were up 52 cents at 82.02. I'm Megan Grebner, Brownfield Ag News.
2: I'm meteorologist Terry Smith with your Shaw local forecast. Ready for some relief from the heat? It's on the way. Cooler temperatures and some rain starting tomorrow. Today, still hot, humid, and uncomfortable to get outside. The extreme heat warning still in effect. 92 this afternoon, heat index over 100. Here comes the rain, scattered storms tonight, more scattered storms tomorrow, 88 the high tomorrow.
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6: With this Dixon Petunia Festival report, I'm Sam Ramirez here on a Thursday afternoon. Dixon Petunia Festival is underway, and a great lineup kicks off the Petunia Fest tonight as we bring in Mike Durst from the Dixon Petunia Festival aboard. Mike, how you doing today?
7: I'm doing great, Sam.
6: Festival's here. It's kicked off, and we got some great entertainment coming up later on tonight.
7: Yeah. This is the kickoff of the festival. We're really looking forward to a great lineup. We got Two Stroke Johnson coming on the stage to open this festival up at 5:30.
6: That's a 5:30 show, and that's on the Reagan stage.
7: The Kona Reagan
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7: stage.
6: Go. The Kona
7: G&M Kona Reagan stage.
6: So that'll be at 5:30. And then we sort of switch back and forth between the two stages throughout not only tonight, but the entire weekend.
7: Yep, that's been something that is a festival characteristic that has been around for a long time.
6: Who's up next?
7: So after Two Stroke Johnson on the G&M Kona Reagan stage, we move to the G&M Budweiser main stage with the Gingers at 7 o'clock.
6: That'll be a good one. Gingers will put on a fantastic show on the main stage, and then it's right back to the other stage.
7: Yeah, after the Gingers are going to be a rocking great show. People are going to be all lathered up. And then we switch back to the G&M Kona Reagan stage at 8:30 with After the Fall.
6: Talk a little bit about After the Fall. Do you know much about them?
7: Yeah, After the Fall, well, I don't know their specific biographies, but I know some of the fellas, and I know that After the Fall was a great band that was working around here quite a while ago. I don't want to date the fellas, but they've been around a long time. The guys have, and they went on hiatus for quite a while. And everybody is excited to see them come back and remind us of those times that they were really moving.
6: That's at 8:30. And then the highlight tonight is on the main stage, the entertainment tonight at 9:30.
7: Yep, at 9:30, we bounce back to the G&M Budweiser main stage with Louder Now. I'm really excited for that. I have heard that people are going to be turning up with their best punk pop, you know, 90s, early 2000s outfits on, which I'm very excited for.
6: So that's tonight at 9:30. And then something you guys started a few years ago, you sort of have the after party. And the Lunchbox Legends, they're good.
7: Yes. Yep. After Louder Now, we will be bouncing back for at 11 o'clock for the after party. And the after party is just something we decided to do to really put the nail in the coffin on a fantastic dine of music. So we have Lunchbox Legends. They're a local, local group, that are a whole lot of fun and are just going to really bring the party, and shut it down on the G&M Kona Reagan stage.
6: That's all part of the Petunia Festival here on this Thursday. Mike, thank you.
7: Thank you, Sam.
6: With this Dixon Petunia Festival report, I'm Sam Ramirez.
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0: where it ends.
1: Where it ends, there's Bailey Zimmerman. Of course, those charges against Bailey that were in New Mexico got dropped. Love to see that. And he's taking accountability for his actions. Hopefully that means that he's going to be seeking some help for the drinking, because Lord knows that can also affect your performing.

0: All My Exes, that is Lauren Elena. Well, Jason Aldean recently revealed that it was Britney's idea to get a prenup before they got married. She wanted to protect him, even though he would have done it anyway. Smart move, and shows that, you know, she wasn't in their relationship for the money.
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0: Wetmore, there's Brunette. Well, Alan Jackson's big farewell concert raised $2.25 million for disease research, the condition that he was, Charcot-Marie tooth disease. I don't know if I said that right, so if you're a doctor, I do apologize for absolutely botching the name, but love to see that he's doing positive things for that community, obviously.
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2: With this Dixon Petunia Festival report, I'm Sam Ramirez here on a Thursday afternoon. Dixon Petunia Festival is underway, and a great lineup kicks off the Petunia Fest tonight as we bring in Mike Durst from the Dixon Petunia Festival aboard. Mike, how you doing today?
4: I'm doing great, Sam.
2: Festival's here. It's kicked off, and we got some great entertainment coming up later on tonight.
4: Yeah. This is the kickoff of the festival. We're really looking forward to a great lineup. We got Two Stroke Johnson coming on the stage to open this festival up at 5:30.
2: That's a 5:30 show, and that's on the Reagan stage.
4: The Kona Reagan
2: stage. There you
4: go. The G&M Kona Reagan stage.
2: So that'll be at 5:30. And then we sort of switch back and forth between the two stages throughout not only tonight, but the entire weekend.
4: Yep, that's been something that is a festival characteristic that has been around for a long time.
2: Who's up next?
4: So after Two Stroke Johnson on the G&M Kona Reagan stage, we move to the G&M Budweiser main stage with the Gingers at 7 o'clock.
2: That'll be a good one. Gingers will put on a fantastic show on the main stage, and then it's right back to the other stage.
4: Yeah. After the Gingers are going to be a rocking great show. People are going to be all lathered up. And then we switch back to the G&M Kona Reagan stage at 8:30 with After the Fall.
2: Talk a little bit about After the Fall. Do you know much about them?
4: Yeah, After the Fall, well, I don't know their specific biographies, but I know some of the fellas, and I know that After the Fall was a great band that was working around here quite a while ago. I don't want to date the fellas, but they've been around a long time. The guys have, and they went on hiatus for quite a while. And everybody is excited to see them come back and remind us of those times that they were really moving.
2: That's at 8:30. And then the highlight tonight is on the main stage, the entertainment tonight at 9:30.
4: Yep. At 9:30, we bounce back to the G&M Budweiser main stage with Louder Now. I'm really excited for that. I have heard that people are going to be turning up with their best punk pop, you know, 90s, early 2000s outfits on,
2: nice,
4: which I'm very excited for.
2: So that's tonight at 9:30. And then something you guys started a few years ago, you sort of have the after party. And the Lunchbox Legends, they're good.
4: Yes. Yep. After Louder Now, we will be bouncing back for at 11 o'clock for the after party. And the after party is just something we decided to do to really put the nail in the coffin on a fantastic line of music. So we have Lunchbox Legends. They're a local, local group, that are a whole lot of fun and are just going to really bring the party, and shut it down on the G&M Kona Reagan stage.
2: That's all part of the Petunia Festival here on this Thursday. Mike, thank you.
4: Thank you, Sam.
2: With this Dixon Petunia Festival report, I'm Sam Ramirez.
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1: I'm Brandon Clark with your Shaw Local News Report. The Lee County Board has approved another large-scale solar project, adding to what could become one of the state's biggest concentrations of renewable energy development. Board members have granted a special use permit for the 180-megawatt Prairie Brome Solar Project, which will cover more than 1,800 acres in Alto and Reynolds Townships. Developers expect construction to begin in 2028, with the project joining two even larger solar developments already planned in the county. Supporters say the project will generate millions of dollars in local spending, wages, and tax revenue, while providing additional income for participating landowners. Opponents, however, raise concerns about the loss of productive farmland, impacts on nearby property owners, and potential effects on wildlife, including an active bald eagle nest. County officials say safeguards, including decommissioning requirements and financial guarantees, are built into the project's approval. And in other news, ticket sales are now underway for one of Amboy Depot Day's biggest traditions. The annual Depot Day's 50-50 raffle kicked off July 1st, with tickets available through the festival weekend in late August. This year marks the raffle's 35th anniversary, and since 2009, it has awarded more than $1 million to lucky winners. Along with one grand prize winner receiving half the total jackpot, four additional winners will each take home $2,500. Organizers say proceeds also help support dozens of local organizations and community projects throughout the area. For more on these stories and others, visit shawlocal.com, your trusted local source.
2: I'm meteorologist Terry Smith with your Shaw Local forecast. Ready for some relief from the heat? It's on the way. Cooler temperatures and some rain starting tomorrow. Today, still hot, humid, and uncomfortable to get outside. The extreme heat warning still in effect. 92 this afternoon, heat index over 100. Here comes the rain, scattered storms tonight, more scattered storms tomorrow. 88 the high tomorrow.
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Scotty McCurry, Hootie and the Blowfish, there is Bottle Rockets. Well, Weird Al was offered serious money for a commercial, but backed out when he found out it was for an AI company. He said, I'm not down with that. Pretty legendary move. Dude refuses to be the face of the thing that's literally coming for all of us.

0: by you. There's Luke Combs. Well, Ernest dropped a demo of a brand new song called Wide Awake and asked fans if it should go on the deluxe version of his Beach album that's coming out. Song has a late night melancholy vibe. Definitely check it out if you're following him on social media right now.
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6: So Ryan and I came to the decision to get life insurance when I was pregnant with our first son. He really wanted us to be taken care of if something happened to him. 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
1: I am Brandon Clark with your Shaw local news. Dixon High School's agriculture program is growing faster than expected, and now school leaders are working to keep up with demand. Agriculture teacher and FFA advisor Grace Klein says students' interest has skyrocketed, with enrollment climbing from about 90 students last school year to 230 students signed up for agriculture classes this fall. The surge has created a need for a second agriculture teacher, allowing more students to take part in the expanding program. To help support that growth, the Dixon FFA Alumni Association is hosting its first-ever steak fry and auction on Thursday, July 9th at Tetton's Grain in Nachusa. Proceeds will help cover student travel to the National FFA Convention, competition entry fees, and other program expenses. Organizers say the overwhelming response from local businesses and community members shows just how much support there is for bringing a strong FFA program back to Dixon High School. And in other news, the Whiteside County 4-H show gets underway Thursday at the Whiteside County Fairgrounds in Morrison. The three-day event will showcase projects completed by local 4-H members throughout the year and include horse, poultry, cat, and rabbit shows, a junior solar sprint race, the annual pork chop barbecue, and Saturday's general project show. Organizers invite the public to attend and celebrate the accomplishments of local youth involved in agriculture, science, and leadership programs. For more on these stories and others, visit ShawLocal.com, your trusted local source.
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3: I'm meteorologist Mark Thibodeau with your Shaw local forecast. It's still going to be fairly hot as we head through the end of the week. Might be a pretty good storm chance Friday afternoon. That could dent the heat temporarily, at least. Some scattered storms around overnight in the low of 72. Any storm could be strong and gusty. Showers and some thunderstorms redeveloping after about 1 p.m. Friday. Sunshine beforehand, 89 the high. Heat indices to 100. And again, some strong and gusty storms look possible. 4th of July, a good chance of showers and storms in the afternoon. A little bit cooler, highs up in the mid-80s.
4: With this Dixon Petunia Festival report on a Thursday, I'm Sam Ramirez. Lots of entertainment tonight. Again, it gets going at 5:30, but the after party on the G&M Kona Reagan stage this year is Lunchbox Legends. And with me is Angelina from Lunchbox Legends. Angelina, how you doing on this July 2nd?
5: Good. How are you? Thank you for having me.
4: It's great to have you with us, and I know you're excited to be playing tonight.
5: Very. This is my first time.
4: This is your first time. I know other folks in your band have had the opportunity.
5: Yes.
4: So for you, what's it going to be like first time playing in the Petunia Fest?
5: Very, very antsy. I've been going to Petunia Fest, you know, for years, but to actually play there, I can't wait.
4: You've seen the crowds. You've seen the crowds that get together and watch the different the lineup of entertainment over the years, and now you get the opportunity tonight after party, probably to around 11 o'clock, and when folks are watching Lunchbox Legends, what can they expect?
5: A lot of high energy, a lot of songs that honestly would, you know, make people stop and turn and go, wait a minute. You know, let's hear that. That's the good thing about it. Yes.
4: And you know what? When it comes to the band, there's a lot of guys who, there's a lot of great talent in Lunchbox Legends.
5: Yes.
4: Talk about the other guys and gals in the band.
5: Yes. So we're a 6-band member.
4: Mm-hmm.
5: We just have a lot of, you know, things to bring to the table. And it's pretty incredible because this is a totally different route. Totally different route than what they're used to.
4: Mm-hmm.
5: And so me joining, you know, it's kind of like, you know, not only nerve wracking, but just couldn't wait. And now we're over flooded with so much like material that we don't know what to do with it.
4: That's a good problem, isn't it?
5: Yes, it is. It's pretty incredible, and I cannot believe that how much progress we've, you know, have come. I'm pretty blessed to be a part of, you know, of this band.
4: And it seems like you guys have been playing a lot of gigs too.
5: Yeah. Oh yeah. It's getting to be all mushed together. Mm-hmm. Just, yeah.
4: You guys will be on the G&M Kona Reagan stage tonight, Lunchbox Legends, at around 11 o'clock. And I'll tell you, when the folks are leaving Louder now, you've seen it before, they make their way from one stage to another.
5: Right.
4: It's going to be a great time tonight.
5: Oh, yes. Oh, yes. Expect a great time. That's for sure.
4: It's going to be a great time. It's all part of the 62nd Annual Dixon Petunia Festival. Angelina, how long have you been involved in the music world?
5: Oh, geez. So if you really want to think, let's see. Oh, honestly, there's not a time stamp. Mm-hmm. It's just, you know, when I grasped on to, you know, started singing at a young age, I just didn't stop.
4: Mm-hmm.
5: Just never stopped. Even the stuff on my own. This is me the first time actually not only just joining a band and actually playing out at my age. It's pretty, you would think, you know, I would be doing stuff prior. Mm-hmm. But this is actually my first time. I'm 37 years old.
4: Okay.
5: And this is my first time finally, not only, like I said, being with a band, but actually playing out this much. So it's just, yeah, I would say that. So
4: and you 30, love it.
5: Yeah. Oh, yeah. I eat, sleep, and breathe it. If this is just to be my only job,
4: right.
5: But everyone would want that, though. Everyone. Yeah.
4: I would agree. Yeah. Excited to see you guys tonight. Lunchbox Legends on the Kona Reagan stage. Angelina, we want to thank you for joining us here.
5: Thank you.
4: Live
5: for
4: with
5: me.
4: This Petunia Fest report. With this report, I'm Sam Ramirez.
0: We're kind of like farm.

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Well, we don't know either, but maybe this song will help clear things up. 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

Chevy Silverado, that is Bailey Zimmerman. Those charges in New Mexico have been dropped against Bailey. We'd love to see it. Well, Jordan Davis posted a bucket list axis deer hunt in Hawaii. Some of the fans lost it in the comments, but they're very invasive species, destroying the ecosystems there. Just give you a heads up.

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0: say so. There is Dan and Shay. Did you know, fun fact about our boy Taylor Sheridan? He actually punched an actor during his very first audition. Still ended up getting the job. Tim McGraw just revealed he had mixed feelings about seeing Taylor Swift's song about him way back in the day. Title track of her very first record to country radio was Tim McGraw. For the first time, he said it was weird because it was about him and made him feel old. Still, I mean, all these years later, it's pretty cool given how Taylor is huge. Alan Jackson's big farewell concert raised $2.25 million for Charcot-Marie Tooth disease research. It's the condition that he has. Great way to go out, and love to see him supporting that community. Very awesome. And by the way, if I botched the name doctors, I apologize.
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This forecast is from your 13 Weather Authority. Mostly sunny, high of 94. Tonight, chance of showers and thunderstorms, cloudy, low around 72.

0: is Kenny Chesney. Kenny, of course, rumored to be among the guests at Taylor Swift's wedding this weekend. We don't know if she's really getting married. She could already be married. At this point, it's just all conjecture, and speculation. But, you know, you'd love to see Kenny there. He canceled some shows at the Sphere in Las Vegas this weekend to be there. That's the rumor anyway, y'all. Take it all with a grain of salt.
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